Drink some margaritas by swinging blue lights. 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Are you with me?

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Oh my, my, oh my, my love, I take one look at you, you're taking me out.

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0: Wake me up before you go, go. Don't leave me hanging on like a yo-yo. 90er.
2: Living is without you. 100% Sachsen-Song.